is whistling in the night. One dog is growling in the dark. Something's pulling me outside to ride around in circles. I know you.

I'm lacing up my shoe, but I don't want to run. I'll get there when I do. Don't need no start.